cause you wanna keep treating them like fools, using them like tools. But let me tell you, we won't abandon our souls. No, sell it for your dollar bills.

But let me tell you, oh, we won't sell nor abandon ourselves for your dollar bills. Here we are standing to speak the truth, wake the youth and make them resist, react. 'Cause you've been lying to them much too long.

My English is not so good, you know, but I have to tell the story for the magazines, you know, finally.

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Flying over.

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Jason Kerr with your camera, the holes of bullets on a facade des maisons. Trying to find some trace of horror in the way.

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cannabis sativa. Or in the heart of LA known as the chronic. 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Even though it does cost $6 million, man. 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Now we working with some new improved shit on this track. 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

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I got it.

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1: Solitary confinement, noise, light, dark, in other words, enhanced or extreme sensory disorder. There is no such thing as a little bit of torture.
0: Prisoners of war.
1: Interrogation.
0: Tortured to death. 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
1: Prisoners of war.
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1: Prisoners of war.
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1: Prisoners of war.
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1: Erdiwa, c'est pas sec, on s'étouffe pas, c'est l'antithèse de la tarte aux noix.

0: l'addition n'est jamais que la solution.
1: We will drive them to the limit, drive the invading forces to the limit where they lose their patience and they will lose their hope. And the day will come where they are driven down to their lowest level and give up. This is the first time we've heard the official articulate how.

see things like spiders or a fly. Knowing when to be afraid increases your chances of survival if you are in a dangerous situation. This is known as the fight or flight response, which we still have to this day. But the modern world has added new fears into the mix. Violence,

a wondrous field of microscopic lights, a display built for today. Flash the sign, flashing the symbol.